0: Okay, so is it this song or another one?
1: 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Polskie Radio.
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5 sheets of high-power bladder acid, a salt shaker half full of cocaine, a whole galaxy of multicolored uppers, downers, screamers, laughers, also a quart of tequila, quart of rum, case of beer, pint of raw ether, and 2 dozen amyls. But once you get locked into a serious drug collection, not that we need it at all for the trip, the tendency is to push it as far as you can.

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Podwórka. 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Eating this country's hell. 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They all get alerted. 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Pull up. What's that smell? I'm just with a house on a hill. I just put a little bit on a. I just put a little bit on a pill. And I might go to hell. I know it. What we doing in unreal. What we doing in unheard of. Behind scenes. It's murder. It's murder. It's murder. God. Free my daddy Santi out that murder. Creeping down late night, my window down. I want them to see me. Yes, then from TV. Richer than rich, opposite of your BD. Benefit, come on a PJ, can't be PG. I need your greasy. Real collector, dog, I sip more drink than Weezy. Yeah, I know it. I know that they want me to stop, but I just ain't going. It's us, the muzzle, the motion. You get all potion. She pretty as hell, devotion. I rub her with lotion. I get it, I get gone. Miley coasting. Once again I turned up. I'm known to keep you lit. Don't ask me about who. We left that boy in the All of them watch my wrist. Eating this country's hell. They know when we get to the city. They all get alerted. Midnight bell. Pull up. What's that smell? I'm just with a house on a hill. I just put a little bit on a. I just put a little bit on a pill. And I might go to hell. I know it. What we doing in unreal. What we doing in unheard of. Behind scenes. It's murder. It's murder. It's murder. God. Free my daddy Santi out that murder.

while I was walking down the street, chilling, as you do, when who should come up behind me but Donald Duck. Well, hey, it had to be the way. And he had a few words to say to me, and they were...

doing it. Back in the day, I beat the style, taking it easy and looking forward to the future. The future that is house, house, house.

As I was lying there on the sidewalk, I did not think about art at all. I thought about people, I thought about life. Yes, sure, sure. And that's why I like being close to my house. Somehow that is comforting, even though it makes no sense, you know. But no, I wasn't thinking about art. And I wasn't thinking about art as endurance, as immortality, you know. I mean, we can talk about immortal artists of various kinds, and it can turn out that, yes, some artists have created art that has really survived thousands of years, and that's fantastic. But experientially, for them, they are dead, they are gone, they are not experiencing that. These are true things, and thank goodness for them, I really feel. And you hear me assuring you that oblivion is freedom. They are dead. They are gone. No one lasts forever. They are dead. They are gone. No one lasts forever. They are dead. They are gone. No one lasts forever. They are dead. They are gone. No one lasts forever. They are dead. They are gone. No one lasts forever. They are dead. They are gone. No one lasts forever. They are dead. They are gone. No one lasts forever. They are dead. They are gone. No one lasts forever. They are dead. They are gone. No one lasts forever. They are dead. They are gone. No one lasts forever. They are dead. They are gone. No one lasts forever. They are dead. They are gone. No one lasts forever. They are dead. They are gone. No one lasts forever. They are dead. They are gone. No one lasts forever. They are dead. They are gone. No one lasts forever. They are dead. They are gone. No one lasts forever. They are dead. They are gone. No one lasts forever. They are dead. They are gone. No one lasts forever. They are dead. They are gone. No one lasts forever. They are dead. They are gone. No one lasts forever. They are dead. They are gone. No one lasts forever. They are dead. They are gone. No one lasts forever. They are dead. They are gone. No one lasts forever. They are dead. They are gone. No one lasts forever. They are dead. They are gone. No one lasts forever. They are dead. They are gone. No one lasts forever. They are dead. They are gone. No one lasts forever. They are dead.

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Play around with that kitty, got me feeling like I'm Doja. She a bopper from Bay City, I'm gonna hit her with the Trojan. 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
0: Yeah. It's only right y'all get on board this Global Express.

I'm a local geezer. No, you can't hack this. Chatting all kinds, but we know you don't slap shit. Fly like an X-15 at Mach 6. 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Cause I do daily mental gymnastics. Haters chat, but it sounds like ad-libs. Burn them youths like my name was Stannis.